stand while the light beat. 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The walk man fierce, feisty girl, you're hot and you're sweet like chai tea. After the show, we can kick it like Tai Chi. Me and you in a mood that's likely. Get your dance on, baby, entice me. I'm in the cut, but you know where to find me.

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1: It's a lot,
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0: genug gebaggert. 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
1: This is a sound of sea. This is a sound of sea. A sound which creates a new dimension. This is a new style of music.